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You said you'd die for me.

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I let the cat out and I follow his intuition. Catching sunbeams, chasing

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1: 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They can really make you mad. Other things just make you swear and curse. When you're chewing on life's gristle, don't grumble, give a whistle.